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0: Coming up at 8:20 tonight, what is the best or worst advice you've ever received? Post Malone got some advice from his dad. What do you think? Is it going to be good or bad? I'm going to play it for you coming up 8:20 tonight. Plus, I want to hear from you. Morgan Wallen's on now. It's Love Somebody.
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0: What's the best or worst advice you've ever received? Here's Post Malone talking, or here Post Malone's dad, rather, talking about the advice he gave Post Malone.
1: I don't really care what you do with your life. As long as what you choose to do with it, you're the best at it you can be. If you want to pick up dog poop for a living, be the best dog poop picker-upper there is out there.
0: All right, your advice next.

0: Drake, we're talking about the best and worst advice you ever received. Go ahead.
1: Just because it says college not at the bar does not mean you have to be there.
0: You used to be like 25-cent drinks, though, Drake. 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
0: Oh!
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0: 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That could be good or bad advice. 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

0: What if the thing you're listening to right now never got interrupted? What if it could play uninterrupted from room to room on Sonos? What if you start with two Sonos speakers just to see how it feels? What if you really like how it feels and you become a Sonos person who can't stop saying to their friends, "What if you start with two Sonos speakers just to see how it feels?" Because it's not magic, but it's not not magic.
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0: What if it could play uninterrupted from room to room on Sonos? What if you start with two Sonos speakers just to see how it feels? What if you really like how it feels and you become a Sonos person who can't stop saying to their friends, "What if you start with two Sonos speakers just to see how it feels?" Because it's not magic, but it's not not magic.
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One of the more underrated artists in country music for my money anyway. Cole Swindell writing from the heart. He is a brand new girl dad, so you can take every word to heart on this one.

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And how did she die not once, but twice? 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

Welcome to the Mo and Stickman Show. That is Mo over there. I am Stickman, and you know, I just typed something into Google on my phone, and then I held it up to my ear, and at first, I felt kind of dumb. Now I'm kind of mad that it didn't work.

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1: Lauren Alena considered Morgan Wallen for her duet All My Exes, but wanted the song to succeed on her own merits. Her husband suggested Chase Matthew, and obviously the pairing clicked. Funny enough, the song about her exes is her husband's favorite song. Ella Langley is already planning to hit the road again in 2027. She confirmed it during a live stream, joking about the late nights and waking up in a different state every day. Dates are still coming while the current Dandelion Tour wraps up Halloween night in St. Paul, Minnesota. That's Country Spotlight with Mo and Stickman.

A good Samaritan pulled a man from a burning Lamborghini after it crashed into a gas pump in Tennessee. Witnesses pulled the unconscious driver.

driver out as flames spread and ammunition reportedly started going off. The driver suffered some cuts to his head but was not seriously hurt. I think the big question is, was that Tiger Woods driving in Tennessee? Sorry, it was terrible.

0: If your emergency spider escape plan, do you have an emergency spider escape plan, Mo?
1: No. Do I need one?
0: If you have an emergency spider escape plan, if it involves running away, you might want to revisit that strategy. Scientists tested hundreds of species of spiders to determine which one is the fastest. And the winner was the huntsman spider from Australia.
1: Well, we don't live there.
0: Top speed, a little over 8 miles an hour. For comparison, the average human runs somewhere between 4 and 6.
1: Wow.
0: So, yes, the spider is gaining on you. Researchers discovered that spiders tend to be faster, especially if they have long legs. Bigger spiders tend to be faster, especially if they have long legs.
1: Well, I won't go to Australia, so I don't have to encounter that one. I thought it was going to be, we get these little spiders sometimes in our windowsill, and they're really bouncy. You ever get those?
0: Oh, no.
1: But they're like teeny tiny, and it's like, I try to like kill it, and it just hops around everywhere.
0: Oh, see, you
1: that's
0: try to kill
1: it. That's got some moves.
0: You try to kill it. My wife is like, honey, spider!
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If you're not following Mo and Stickman on our socials, we would love to change that. Come say hi at Mo and Stickman. It's STYCKMAN. You spell it all.

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0: Moe and Stickman Country Question. When life gets difficult, what keeps you going? And we could be looking for serious or not so serious.
1: Mine is going to be my color-coordinated schedule calendar. Yeah, that keeps me going because I look at all the things that I have to do with my four children, and it says to me, Mo, you don't get to sit down because you have to go drive taxi for your kids for the next 3 hours. That's what keeps me going, even when I've had a bad day, because I always have somewhere I need to be.
0: Always got something
1: always
0: going on.
1: Always got something
0: Matter
1: to do.
0: Of fact, so much, in fact, that she now has a screen in her kitchen.
1: Yeah, a skylight.
0: And
1: I love it.
0: It is a calendar, so
1: it's
0: everybody
1: wonderful.
0: Knows.
1: Everybody knows where they're going or where we need to be.
0: For me, when life gets difficult, bacon keeps me going.
1: Oh, you do love bacon. That does make you happy. I get that.
0: So now you kind of see the wide net that we're trying to cast. It's the Mo and Stickman Country Question. When life gets difficult, what keeps you going? If you're listening on the Odyssey app, you can tap on the microphone on the station page, leave us a voice message,

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0: It is a Moe and Stick Man country question. When life gets difficult, what keeps you going?
1: Coffee.
0: Coffee.
2: Amen to that.
0: All right. How do you take your coffee?
1: Sometimes with just a little cream in it.
0: Oh, okay.
2: All right. I'm so brave.
0: I like a little bit of coffee in my sugar.

0: It is a Moe and Stick Man country question. When life gets difficult, what keeps you going?
1: My kids.
0: Your kids. How many kids you got?
1: I got four.

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day, Potts Farm was a place to go. 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

0: I just want you to know, I gave up my man card about this a long time ago. Millions of Americans, they love to fire up the grill, but not everybody's feeling like a pit master. Nearly half of people say grilling can be intimidating, especially when it comes to chicken.
1: That is a tough one. Although I think fish is harder.
0: I mean, I don't cook. I mean, it's not that I can't.
1: You don't.
0: I don't. Not
1: You're
0: at
1: worse
0: all.
1: Worse than me, and I'm bad.
0: So if the grill gets, I have a grill. It's a gas grill,
1: I'm proud of you that you knew you have one.
0: If it gets fired up, my wife's doing the cooking.
1: I do some of the cooking. I can grill. Do I love it? Meh.

0: if my husband's there, I'd rather him do it. But I can if I need to.
1: I can. Here's what I can do. Tammy puts the hamburger patties on the grill. I can take the spatula and push them down on the grill and make them go psh. Makes me feel like I'm doing something.
0: I don't even think you're supposed to push them down.
1: You're not, because it squeezes the good stuff out of them. So
0: you should probably step away from the grill. Just, again, hand over the card.
1: That's right. I'll take it. That's right.

0: Have you ever had type 2 fun?
1: Type 2 fun?
0: Type 2 fun.
1: Sounds like a medical diagnosis.
0: I think you have. We'll tell you what it is coming up on the Mo and Stickman Show.

0: All right, let's ask again. Have you ever had type 2 fun?
1: I don't know what that is.
0: All right. You ever noticed that some of your favorite memories were absolutely terrible while they were happening? Maybe it was moving day. Maybe not for me and you, but maybe it was running a marathon. Maybe it was a family vacation where everything went wrong. And at the time, you were tired, sweaty, frustrated, questioning every decision that led you there. But now, when you look back at it, it's one of your favorite stories. It's one of your favorite memories.
1: Yes, I would say that's happened.
0: That is type 2 fun.
1: Oh, after you're removed from the chaos, you can sit back and laugh about
0: it.
1: You
0: go, all right. I've even been in that situation and go, you know what? In a year, we're going to be laughing at this. In a year, it's going to be one of the best things ever.
1: I think that's what makes life great, is that we can go back and laugh about something that maybe wasn't so awesome at the time.
0: So let's focus on, let's focus on having fun.
1: Right.
0: But if we can't have fun, let's at least shoot for type 2 fun.
1: I don't like this right now, but I'll like it later.
0: I will in
1: just
0: a minute.
1: Give me a moment.

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don't know if you've heard this or not, but the TSA has updated their guidelines to permit airline passengers to bring state-approved marijuana products aboard flights. Marijuana, those marijuana-carrying passengers will be really, really easy to spot. They'll be the one giggling hysterically during turbulence. Mark my words.

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0: This family checked into an Airbnb and they immediately found something that should not have been on the walls.
1: Oh, no.
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1: So this family vacation took a really hard left turn when they checked into the Airbnb and spotted a framed photo on the wall inside the rental, and it showed the family
2: that lived in the house.
1: Not a family, their family, the people that were renting the house.
2: What?
1: It had been taken about 10 years earlier, and it showed them playing on a beach. And the two sisters that discovered it said they'd never stayed at that Airbnb before and have no idea how the photo ended up there. Now, this story kind of leads you to believe that it was just this family. It was a big, wide picture of people playing, like loads of people playing on a beach. And they got to looking at the picture and they went, that looks like Dad. Hang on, that's me. And that's you. It was crazy.
2: Do we think that the people who own the Airbnb stormed their socials and tried to make them feel at home by having an old photo on the wall?
1: You know, the video didn't lead to that, but maybe.
2: I mean, if not, bye. I'm leaving. If I got pictures on some random wall at some place I'd never been, no. 911, what's your emergency?
1: Check it out.
2: Serial killer might be living here. Please help me.

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1: Yeah, somewhere in between country rock and typical traditional country. 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

0: There was a mom recently asked the internet for some of the most outrageous parenting hacks that parents have ever used. And parents delivered. So one mom stopped calling it dinner and started calling it second lunch.
1: No.
0: I don't know why. What?
1: There is a stigma with kids and dinner.
0: Okay.
1: I might just never want to sit down. Oh, dinner. They'll snack for 2 hours prior to dinner, and then they don't want dinner.
0: Okay.
1: But they always want multiple lunches.
0: Okay. She said that they said that her kids immediately started eating it. There was another parent that told their kids that Santa and the Tooth Fairy require clean rooms because of workplace safety regulations.
1: My kids need to get that memo. I don't think I'm pass that down to them.
0: All right. So apparently, like on Netflix and whatnot, you can change the language.
1: Yeah.
0: So one trick for bedtime is changing the show's language and then explain to your kids that tired brains can't understand it anymore.
1: Or you could just be like me and turn your internet off.
0: Ooh, that's mean, man. Just that's
1: it's
0: cold.
1: It's not. It just cuts out. Can't use your stuff anymore.
0: How about instead of picking up toys, kids are sent shopping around the house to collect them, to pick up the toys.
1: My kids would not go for that. I'd be like, no. Okay, mom, whatever. I'm like, well, I'm just going to throw it in the trash. That's the phase I'm at. In parenting, if I keep running over something, nobody picks it up after a while, I just throw it away.
0: Just throw it in the trash. My wife, true story, my kids were fighting, they had those little action figure wrestlers.
1: Yeah.
0: And they started fighting over it. It happened exactly twice. She said, give it to me. We were going down the road. She said, give it to me. Threw it out the window.
1: That's my kind of parenting right there.
0: They never fought over them wrestlers
1: again. That's right.

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Wait! Don't have to leave this

0: you go out with friends, one person puts the whole thing on their card, everybody says, I'll send you the money, and then the money never comes.
1: Ooh.
0: Let's talk about that coming up on the Mo and Stickman Show.

0: You, because you are a good friend, cover dinner, concert tickets, maybe the Airbnb, and everybody promises that they're going to pay you back. And then you wait, and you wait. Then you have to do that awkward Venmo request. Then the reminder, then the text, and the repayment never comes.
1: Even after all that.
0: Among Gen Zers who fronted the money for group expenses, 76% said they were not completely paid back. And more than half said that somebody owed them money has caused tension or hurt their relationship.
1: Ugh.
0: They're calling it Venmo ghosting.
1: Now, I will admit, I don't have Venmo. I know, I need to get with the times. I just don't know why.
0: Yeah, you can transfer money electronically. Maybe you have Venmo, but you got PayPal or something similar,
1: right?
0: Right,
1: I feel like everybody uses Venmo now.
0: Everybody, yeah, oh yeah.
1: So a lot of times, if the kids' schools or somebody needs fee, it's always Venmo, which my husband has. And I'm relying on him to send the Venmo under my self-worth, right? And sometimes he is so bad to not send it. To where I'm like, look at me right now. I'm a

0: So you send it.
1: Good. Do it now.
0: So
1: no.
0: I need to just download it. But we do, like, especially if they remind or say something, because I get an initial forget. Like, oh,
1: sure,
0: my gosh, I never sent that. Like, I've done that before.
1: Mm-hmm.
0: I'll pay back, and then you just don't think about it. But even to be repeatedly reminded or asked, that's terrible.
1: That person ain't your friend.
0: I mean, I guess it's reminding if you're going to take the lead and put everything on your tab, you either got to make sure you can cover it all and be okay with that, or not offer to do it anymore.
1: That's exactly right.

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1: Lauren Alena considered Morgan Wallen for her duet All My Exes, but wanted the song to succeed on her own merits. Her husband suggested Chase Matthew, and obviously the pairing clicked. Funny enough, the song about her exes is her husband's favorite song. Ella Langley is already planning to hit the road again in 2027. She confirmed it during a live stream, joking about the late nights and waking up in a different state every day. Dates are still coming while the current Dandelion Tour wraps up Halloween night in St. Paul, Minnesota. That's Country Spotlight with Mo and Stickman.

0: That puts the wraps on it for the Mo and Stickman show for today. Before we go, though, there is a new report that says more than half of Scotland's universities spend more than they earn, which, you know, makes you wonder how useful those economics degrees are, right? Say goodbye, Mo.
1: Goodbye, Mo.

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0: Detroit's number one for new country, 99.5 YCD. Josh, Rachel, and Grumwald, the gang's all here on a Tuesday. Good morning.
1: Good morning.
0: How are you doing, gang? How are we doing?
2: A little tired. You know, it's kind of that time of year. But the weather, it doesn't seem like fall. Although, my trees in the backyard are starting with the biggest nemesis of my life, these damn leaves. Already
0: they're starting to turn,
2: they're falling. Mm-hmm. I had to take the leaf blower out yesterday and blow them all into a little bit of a pile. Now I will be doing this until about the 1st of December, and it makes me crazy.
0: Yep. Well, it's gonna be hot today.
1: Well, guess who hasn't turned her furnace on yet?
2: Well, I would hope not if it's gonna be in the 80s,
1: but a lot of people have turned them on.
0: Oh,
1: weeks
0: yeah.
1: ago yeah,
0: yeah. You're right.

0: 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Now get ready to see Riley Green at Hoedown 2027.
1: Hey, Detroit, this is Riley Green.
0: Friday, June 25th. In a second show at it. Saturday, June 26th at Pine Knot.
2: But I ain't as think he's your drunk, I am.
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17: Emergency repairs continue in Taylor. Telegraph northbound closed at Eureka Road until further notice. Then coming up this morning on Eureka Road, each way at Telegraph, left lane closure is scheduled through the early part of next week. I'm Michelle Pena with traffic.

0: Sun will be out today. High of 82. Maybe our last 80 degree day of the month, of the year.
1: I love it.
2: Probably.
0: Yep. Scattered light rain tomorrow, 69, 65 on Thursday. We'll see some more rain. It is 66 here in the Motor City, 99.5 Y City.

0: think a big thank you and a shout out to Morgan Wallen is in order for his giving back through music. After he played the Big House this summer, he is giving back to all the towns where he played. He has donated just under $31,000 worth of brand new musical instruments to the Scarlett Middle School. And apparently it includes some bass clarinets, some alto saxophones, a lot of percussion instruments as well.
1: I think that's great. You know, like, I think Jelly Roll kind of kicked that off and started that.
0: Yeah.
1: But Jelly did it quietly. And every time he played here in this area, he would do that and he would give a lot of money away.
2: And he's printing money.
0: Yes.
2: Obviously.
0: Yeah.
2: Roland's been printing money.
0: So it's a win-win for everybody involved, and good, you know, good for the students. Because
2: but I like the instrument aspect of it. Like, donating to a music class is really great.
0: Yes. Well,
2: adding to the arts.
1: Because
2: like
1: Rachel used to play the clarinet.
0: I did not play the clarinet.
1: And she has that shirt she wears sometime, this one time at band camp.
0: You guys, it was an oboe.
1: Oh,
0: there's a big difference.
1: Well,
2: no, I played the clarinet in sixth grade.
0: You did?
2: Yeah.
0: See, the clarinet is a single reed. The oboe is a double reed instrument.
2: Ugh, I hate it still.
0: No, the wood on your lips.
2: It. Oh, it's
0: like a popsicle
2: feeling.
0: Stick.
2: I couldn't do it. I quit. I ended up quitting band. And I sucked. So there was that. 99.5 YCD.

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6: 696 westbound from DeQuinder to M10. We have a left lane closure scheduled through December. Also, the westbound 696 exit to Woodward is closed. Will remain that way through at least Saturday afternoon to allow for resurfacing on the service drive. I'm Michelle Pena with traffic.

0: I have never thought about doing a marathon, but this marathon that I read about over the weekend in Denver is something that I would definitely do.
1: You would consider doing this?
2: I'd like to see this.
0: I would. I don't know if I'd finish, but I would do it.
1: Just after 6, we'll get into it. 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
1: Detroit's number one for country.
2: Hey, Detroit. This is Kane Brown.

0: thoughts.
1: I saw this over the weekend, Josh, and I thought of you. Denver's Taco Bell, a marathon, is something that I didn't even know was an actual marathon. I thought at first this was a joke.
2: Wait, what do you mean? They're running a marathon for Taco Bell?
1: They're running a marathon, and you run 31 miles, and you have to stop 10 times to eat Taco Bell.
2: Oh, that's a fun challenge.
1: Yeah, now this
0: year, incredible.
1: They made it harder because too many people finished last time. But I don't know if I could do it. I would probably throw up.
0: 31 miles? I couldn't do that without the Taco Bell.
2: Right? You got to fuel
0: yourself.
2: That's
0: longer than a marathon. That's actually longer
2: than
0: a
2: marathon. Let me ask, would it affect what you ordered at Taco Bell because you knew you had to run on this?
1: I don't know if they give you certain things.

0: No.
1: Okay. But
0: I'm getting the grilled cheese burrito
2: still. I don't know if they have porta potties along the way.
3: I don't know.
2: I'm saying, Josh.
3: You know what? It might make me run a little faster if you know what I'm saying.
0: Does it change what you order, though? Does it
3: Absolutely
0: change
3: it does.
0: All right, so what would you normally give me your order normally and then give me your marathon order?
3: My marathon order would be like a bean burrito. 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
0: I feel like
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0: 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Rachel Scoop coming up in 6 minutes. What do we have today, Rach?
1: Well, you know, some people right here from Michigan have made it to Hollywood and made it pretty big. One of those people was arrested Sunday night after their flight landed in New York City. We'll tell you who it was and why they were arrested.
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2: Actress Selma Blair. She is from right here in Southfield, where we're broadcasting from as we speak. And she lives in LA. She has for years, but she was flying Sunday night from LA to New York. And she landed in Kennedy and was immediately arrested once she landed.
3: We'd like to have some medical personnel at the gate for a couple of the FAs involved in the passenger incident. They just need to get a couple things looked at. Sounds like there were one flight attendant and one passenger that sustained some minor injuries, a bloody nose as well as some bite marks as well. So I don't think we need an ambulance or anything like that, but we just need to get some medical personnel at the gate to look at their injuries. And then one additional add-on, it sounds like the disruptive passenger also bashed her head on the bulkhead or something like that. So we'll obviously have to get her potentially checked out as well as involved with law enforcement.
4: That was the pilot talking to air traffic control.
2: So it happened on a Delta flight landing at Kennedy JFK Airport in New York. Now, she allegedly tried to open the door.
4: Well, she allegedly bit someone, too, which is wild.
2: Well,
4: and then
2: they were trying to restrain her, yes, allegedly, after she allegedly tried to open the door on the plane mid-flight.
5: Is she on drugs or what?
2: Well, she was diagnosed several years ago with, I believe it's MS, so I'm sure she's on some sort of medication for treatment of MS. But this happened, I want to say, less than 10 years ago. I believe she was flying to Mexico.
4: Yes.
2: There was a flight where there was an incident where she got
5: in. Is this like part of the episode? Like you have an episode or something like that?
2: I don't know.
4: But
2: I don't
4: listen,
2: know if it's alcohol mixed with meds. I don't know.
4: Yeah. It has to be something like that. And this is why every time I get on a flight, I tell the flight attendants, listen, I'm a police officer. If there's ever a problem, please let me know.
5: Oh, you do that.
2: If you
5: I
2: were
5: do
2: on
5: that
2: this
5: now.
2: Flight,
4: every time.
2: Granny, I think you might have had a few bite marks.
4: Well,
2: maybe a bloody
4: listen,
2: nose.
4: You give me a couple hundred thousand Delta miles, I'll take those bite
2: but
4: marks.
2: But you know what it sounds like? Stop it. It sounds like the flight attendants were the ones having to deal with that, though, and you would have been better trained to have to deal with that situation.
5: Now, real quick, who is this actress? Because you just said her name, and I don't know who that is.
2: Selma Blair. She's probably in her early 50s
4: yes.
2: now, but she was in several movies.
4: She's been in a bunch of movies. And you don't know this, but do you know they have flex cuffs, like plastic cuffs on airplanes for these types of situations? Which is crazy.
5: This is the girl from Cruel Intentions.
2: Cruel Intentions.
5: That's how I know her.
2: When she was younger, she was one of the girls in Legally Blonde, Hellboy. Yeah, a lot of movies.
5: Gotcha. 99.5 YCD.

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7: Traffic volume slowly building on the drive this morning. We have some work going on through the rest of the year. 696 West, left lane closure starting at DeQuinder to M10, and the westbound exit to Woodward is closed until Saturday. I'm Michelle Pena with traffic.

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3: 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Eric Church opening up the show. Sheryl Crow, Graylin James. What is Tuesday's word to make you a winner?
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9: 696 westbound from Dequindre 1010. Left lane closure will continue through December, and for this week, the westbound exit to Woodward is closed. Coming up in Taylor, Eureka Road at Telegraph, left lane closure starting this morning through next Tuesday. I'm Michelle Pena with traffic.
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0: Josh, Rachel, and Grunwald.
1: When is the last time you guys waited in line for something?
2: You know, I waited in line the other day at the Apple Store.
1: What'd you buy at the Apple Store this time?
2: When I went in to get my phone.
1: Oh, you had to wait in line for that?
2: Yeah.
3: Well, he used to pay the neighbor boy to go wait in line. When they released an Apple phone, he'd pay, $50?
2: Yeah.
1: Yeah, but that was back in the old days, though.
2: That's
1: when
2: you had
1: to. You'd go up to Verizon, and then you'd have to wait in line. Yep. Now, the Apple Store now, you book everything online, so you see.
3: Oh, so you show up at a certain time?
1: Yeah.
2: So the last vacation I had, there was a restaurant that was a viral restaurant, one of the hardest restaurants to get in, that did not take reservations. And the hotel said to me, I asked the concierge at the hotel, can you get me a reservation here? And they said, if you pay $50, we'll have somebody stand in line to try to get a same-day reservation for you.
1: Oh, that's smart.
2: And
3: That's very brilliant.
2: I did it. I can't do it.
3: It's a great hack. Yeah.
2: I can't stand in line. Like, the last long line I waited to get in, I went with my neighbor, Pepperoni Tony.
3: Yep.
2: We went to Texas Roadhouse. And the line there in Novi is always like an hour.
1: Texas Roadhouse.
2: It's always an hour.
1: I love it.
3: I agree. That is kind of pet peeve of mine, having to wait to get seated somewhere. There's a restaurant in South Lyon that we go to that you walk in and they always have a wait. You can go at 4:30 on Saturday and you're going to wait. But you put your name and your number down, then they let you go sit in your car. But last week, Target released, you know, these squishies are really, really popular and viral right now.
1: I've heard them. Yeah.
3: Yeah. So last week, Target released a special line of squishies. And a girl I know actually posted on social media, I'm going to be late for work, sorry, and posted a picture of her waiting in line to check out at Target with all the other people there early for this release of squishies.
1: Oh.
3: It was an early morning squishy release, and there was a line of people. She was late for work because she had to check out and was waiting in line.
1: I didn't know they were doing it like that. Oh, remember the Tickle Me Elmo days?
3: And absolutely.
1: Like
3: Furbies and all that.
1: I think the last couple of times we did it was for
2: tennis shoes. You waited in line for sneakers.
1: That was a while ago, but yeah, I have done that. The last two times was for the best bars in the world.
2: Yep.
1: When we traveled.
3: You were just waiting in line for a bar
1: in
3: recently.
1: Barcelona, yeah. Paradiso's like top 15 or something like that. And then we did in Paris.
3: This guy waits in line to get to a good bar.
2: Forget the restaurants. Forget anything important. Forget Secretary of State. If it's a bar, damn it, I'll wait.
1: What are the 50 best bars in the world? You got to wait in line sometimes. You got to open up and do it. 248-945-9995. When's the last time you waited in a line for something?
2: And what will you wait in line for?
3: What's worth the wait? 99.5.

0: Perry, when's the last time you waited in line, and what was it for?
1: At the Morgan Wallen concert for merchandise.
2: Oh, my God.
3: Oh, you're right.
0: Remember seeing that
1: the
0: merch
1: line
0: tag?
1: Was long.
2: Yeah. And guess who waited in line there as well that I said I wasn't going to do? And then when I got up there, all the shirts that I wanted and the hats that I wanted were gone.
0: That teddy bear hat. That was so exclusive.
1: Yeah. Yes. Oh, gosh, gone. Yeah.
0: Did you get some good stuff, though?
1: Yeah. We got the camo shirts. I mean, it did move pretty fast, but it was a long line and it was hot.
2: Is there something that you won't wait in line for?
1: I mean, Black Friday, you know.
0: I miss those days.
1: I've done that before. Wait outside and
0: I miss
1: line.
0: Black Friday door busting.
2: Not at Best Buy. I'm not doing that anymore.
0: Oh, that was so much fun.
3: Nostalgic, right?
0: Yeah. Phone line's going to be open today, 248-945-9995. When's the last time you waited in line? What was it for? We want to hear from you this morning. 99.5 YCD.

0: look moving on.
1: So the only thing I will ever wait in line for is when I'm going to a concert. And I have, you know, I'm up by the stage. That's the only thing I'll wait in line for.
2: You know, every show that we're at Pine Knob, there's always a long line waiting for the gates to open because everybody on the hill wants to get a good spot. Or if there's like a pit, like you said, you want to get up front.
3: That's a good point.
1: Yeah, but that's the only thing. I think waiting in line for a squishy is silly or any toy or, you know. I mean, the kids open it, look at it once, and then never touch it again.
3: Well, what about for good food? Will you wait in line for good food?
1: Okay, I am a foodie. I love food. So I might, but not like over 40 minutes.
3: Yeah, I'm the same way. 40 is about my limit.
2: I think it really shows people what their priorities are. Because if it's important enough to you, you'll wait for it.
3: Yeah.
4: Yeah, but if it's good food, you can book a res. Listen, Julie and I love hopping up to the bar. We'll sit at the
2: other
4: bar
2: than like going to breakfast. But you know, sometimes you stop, you want to go to breakfast.
4: No,
2: and there's
4: mean,
2: a little
4: like,
2: bit of a line.
4: You get right in. We love a good diner.
2: Have you
4: know
2: been
4: what
2: to
4: I mean?
2: The breakfast
4: a good
2: pub?
4: Coney Island.
2: In Farmington Hills and Novi, because there's always a line to get
4: to that
2: place.
4: Wait. I don't think
3: no,
4: I'd wait.
3: No, I wouldn't
4: that.
3: Wait.
4: Yeah.
2: The Breakfast Club is worth the wait.
3: I'm not waiting in line for breakfast.
4: Maybe Toast in Ferndale. That might be one of the only places that I've waited.
3: Or maybe.
1: Well, now I have a bunch of new restaurants that you guys are giving me that I can try.
2: See?
3: They're so good. I'll wait in line for that McValue meal, but that's about it.
4: That's it. That's all we're doing around here.
2: When is there not a line at Chick-fil-A?
4: That's right.

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20: Emergency repairs continue in Taylor. Telegraph northbound closed at Eureka Road and the North 75 exit to North Telegraph closed. But coming up today, left lane closure on Eureka Road, both directions at Telegraph through early next week. I'm Michelle Pendio with traffic.

0: What do you wait in line for, or what won't you wait in line for anymore?
1: Chris is waiting on line one. Hey, dude.
2: Okay, so nowadays, geez, I'm a little bit impatient. If it's more than 30 minutes at a restaurant, I'll just go someplace else. However, when I was younger, my younger days, when I anticipated roller coasters, I was there the first season that Millennium Force opened up at Cedar Point, and I waited 3.5 hours for the front row seat, and I'll tell you what, it was worth
3: it. It was worth every minute.
1: I mean, normally the wait at Cedar Point would be like two and a half hours.
3: I think the longest I've waited is about 2 hours.
0: We waited in line there together. Rachel and I used to go down there all the time, and then we would do like two rides, and then we would go over to TGI Fridays and have mudslides.
3: We're at the bar at TGIFs for a while. We might work our way back into the park.
1: Did you have to wait to get into TGIF?
3: Never. Place was dead.
1: Johnny Rockets, you had to wait. That was one of the worst decisions of my life, waiting for that restaurant.
3: You had to go off property.
4: Well, it was down some street we couldn't even pronounce. We were stuck in the middle, loving every ounce. Tequila was cheap, but the flow we were feeling was real. Neither one of us looking for three little words, unless those three words were do not disturb. Checkout was supposed to be noon, but we slept until 3:00.

0: The last line I stood in was for Build-A-Bear, pay your age for my kids.
1: Wait, so I didn't know they did that.
0: Yeah, they only did it once because it was so big.
1: One and done.
2: They lost money on it. They lost a ton of money. It was a disaster.
0: Right, yeah.
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3: isn't it?
1: My daughter had every birthday party there, like from 5 up until 10 or 11.
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10: Traffic volume starting to pick up at M1496 275 interchange. Also on 696 westbound approaching DeQuinder. That's where you'll find a left lane closure all the way out to M10 through December and the westbound exit to Woodward closed through Saturday. I'm Michelle Pena with traffic.
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0: 248-945-9995, 248-945-9995. What are they playing for today, Rach?
2: They're playing for a pair of tickets to see Dylan Scott. He's going to be at the Fillmore on January 21st. That's courtesy of Live Nation.
0: All right, today's Impossible Question. According to a new study, people have an easier time doing this on a Tuesday than any other day of the week.
2: I've heard buying an airline ticket the Tuesday is the best day to do that.
0: Is that true, by the way?
3: It is. It's not. It's better to book the travel for a Tuesday as well. A lot of people do book it on Mondays, but booking it travel-wise.
2: Why Tuesday?
0: That's not the answer, by the way, but I've never experienced that to be the case.
2: Yeah. Well, they say that the rates are lower. You're going to get a better rate on
0: Tuesday. Not from either.
2: I know. I haven't experienced it myself.
0: 248-945-9995. According to a new study, people have an easier time doing this on a Tuesday than any other day of the week. What is it? For Dylan Scott tickets. Good luck. 99.5 YCD.

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1: People have an easier time doing this on a Tuesday than any other day of the week. What do you think?
2: Is it getting their tasks done, getting their errands done or their tasks done?
3: Yeah, I think Mondays for me, I'm really busy from the weekend and I got a ton of stuff to do. So I like that answer.
4: Yeah.
1: Not what we're looking for.
4: I'm more likely to get things done on a Tuesday because I don't like to overload my Mondays.
3: You don't do anything on a Monday.
4: Well, you got to go into the week slowly.
1: Sorry, approach it slowly. Sorry, man. YCD, who's this?
5: Hey, this is Mike.
1: Mike for Dylan Scott Tickets. What's your guess?
5: Is it calling off work?
3: That's a good one.
4: You think you do it more on Monday, right?
3: I don't know.
4: Extend that weekend a little bit?
3: Mondays and Fridays. We had a coworker that called off Mondays and Fridays.
4: I don't know who you're talking about. It wasn't me.
1: Sorry, man. That's not it. Try back.
5: Yes.
1: Line 5. Who's this?
6: This is Katrina.
1: Katrina, according to a new study, people have an easier time doing this on a Tuesday than any other day of the week.
6: I'm going with pay their bills.
3: That's a good one. It's not right, but it's a good one.
1: Sorry.
4: Thanks, Katrina.
1: See, 248-945-9995.
4: I think it has to do with getting back into your work week schedule.
3: That's a good hint.
4: Thank you.
1: 248-945-9995. According to a new study, people have an easier time doing this on a Tuesday than any other day of the week. 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
1: YCD, who's this?
2: This is Kyle.
1: Kyle, according to a new study, people have an easier time doing this on a Tuesday than any other day of the week. What do you think?
2: I'm going to sleep on time.
1: You're right there.
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1: Not necessarily.
2: I'm going to sleep.
3: Yeah, sleeping.
1: You know, easier time sleeping on a Tuesday than any other day of the week.
3: Because we throw ourselves off of our regular sleep pattern on the weekends a little bit. So Monday, you're getting back in the swing of things. Tuesday, you're back on it.
4: 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Congrats.
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12: YCD traffic.
13: A crash is working to clear on 59 westbound right before Rochester Road. Right side affected, long backups before Van Dyke Avenue. Then getting reports of a rollover crash in the Troy area, 75 southbound near Long Lake, only the right lane open. I'm Michelle Pena with traffic.

0: People are all up at our DMs asking about these Kenny Chesney tickets. When are you going to have a keyword to win? 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

0: The World Series is within reach. Four teams can see it. Only two will live it. Every inning brings it closer. One play can push it further away. So the only thing that matters is right now. There's no time like October. Baseball is something else. 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
2: There's a crash along M59 westbound right before Rochester Road. Long backups before Van Dyke Avenue. Another crash on 75 southbound at Rochester Road, blocking the left two lanes with at least a 30-minute delay as you're approaching Crooks. I'm Michelle Pena with traffic.
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0: she was scared.
1: So this is funny. It's almost Halloween. Kids are going to be hitting the streets and going trick-or-treating and all the, you know, the popular candies like the Reese's peanut butter cups and Snickers and all that, the Skittles. Once they're gone, they're saying that you have the boomer candy left in the bottom of the bag.
2: What's the boomer candy?
1: So, well, they have ranked the boomer candy, one from 13, starting with 13, the Tootsie Rolls.
2: I love Tootsie Rolls.
3: Yeah, I'm not.
1: See, there's.
3: Yeah, I'm burned on them.
1: Can I tell you right now the number one boomer candy? I just bought last week because I love them.
2: Well,
1: candy corn is number 12, 11.
3: Candy corn sucks.
2: I like candy corn.
1: I like candy corn too. Peppermints, strawberry bonbons, root beer barrels.
2: No, those are terrible.
1: Oh, I can't stand those. Yucky. Smarties. I love a roll of Smarties.
3: These are grandma candy. That's not boomer.
1: No, this is
3: grandma.
1: Boomer.
2: You guys are grandmas now.
1: Boomer
2: you guys
1: candy.
2: Are grandparents. Now
3: I'm not.
1: Can you believe that Starburst made the list of boomer candy?
2: That's a little bit messed up.
1: Come
2: I love
1: on.
2: You love Starburst.
3: I like Starburst.
1: Here's Cinnamon Jawbreakers. You like a Milk Dud.
2: I love a Milk Dud.
3: Milk Dud. Listen, if you got any loose fillings, do
1: was,
3: not have
1: I was
3: a Milk
1: just
3: Dud.
1: Say they'll take it. They'll take a two.
2: Same with
1: though.
2: The Starburst. Yeah.
1: The number two boomer candy is Laffy Taffy. Now is a boomer
3: I
1: candy.
3: Love Laffy Taffy because you can take that and you can smack it on the table and it'll be brittle. Did you know that?
1: If what you do you harden it, put it in the fridge?
3: No. If you take Laffy Taffy, you can bend it.
1: Yeah.
3: But then you can also take it and hit it on the counter and it'll crack in a bunch
2: I didn't
3: of
2: know
3: pieces.
2: That.
1: Now I want to get one because I just want to do that.
2: But you're talking about it like room temp does that?
3: You're welcome.
1: So you can stretch it, but then you can slap it and break it. The number one boomer candy, I love Werther's Caramel candies.
3: Oh, my God.

0: Did you see last week this amazing woman from Canada? She's 61 years old.
1: Oh, yes, I did. Five and a half hours.
0: She set the world record by holding a plank for 5 hours.
1: She beat her own record, I believe.
0: Yeah,
1: she's the one who held the previous record, and she beat her own. I was watching her do it. She beat her previous record by a half hour.
2: Talk to me about a plank. What's up?
0: A plank is when you get on your
2: stomach, your elbows, your core.
0: Your core, and she did it for 5 hours. That's a long time to hold a plank.
2: Wow.
0: 5 hours.
2: This woman's in her 60s.
0: Now, Rachel says she can do it for an hour, and I'm willing to put some money on it for charity.
1: I think I could.
0: She is not even going to come close to an hour.
2: Really?
0: No way.
1: Because you can move around when you plank. You can plank on your arms. You can plank on your forearms. You plank every day in class.
0: I would say Rachel couldn't do it for 30 minutes.
2: Really?
1: I would take that challenge. We do it every day in class for 90 seconds, and that's like a blink of an eye for me.
0: Okay, 90 seconds isn't an hour, and it's definitely not 30 minutes.
1: But I can go much longer than 90.
0: You want to throw a little money to charity? I'm ready to go.

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0: My friend Ronnie from the Kroger Pharmacy in White Lake is coming in to give us our annual flu shots
1: this
0: morning.
1: About 6 minutes away, we'll talk to old Ronnie.
2: And I'm going to give my sleeve.
0: I'm going to give Josh his this year.
1: Oh, 99.5 YCD. That's next.
3: Who knows I got a time. And there's a few in here now. Well, I learned my lesson too many times. Blows like you put me through.

0: Our friend Ronnie is here from the Kroger Pharmacy in White Lake.
1: And
0: Ronnie, we've known you for many, many years, and it's that time of year again for the Kroger flu shots and COVID shots, depending on what you need and what you want in life. And the flu season, they're saying this year, Ronnie, is going to be bad.
2: Yeah. Feels like every season is going to be bad. Just come on in.
3: I was going to say, don't we have this conversation
4: with you
3: every year?
4: Right?
3: Every year, it's going to be so bad.
0: Honestly, I really love the Kroger Pharmacy because I can do my shopping and then I can just go over and go right to the pharmacy. And you guys, the pharmacist, administer all these shots, whatever you need.
4: The important questions, how much are they? Do you take the insurance? Do I need an appointment or can I just walk up and get it?
2: You can just walk up and get it. Probably takes a couple of minutes as soon as you fill out the paperwork. We'll probably be ready to give you the vaccines. We take most insurances, and with your insurance, it's free.
4: Great.
0: And it's nice. And you actually go into a little separate room and get the shot, so you're not doing it in the frozen food
4: section. Do you have somebody who holds her hand if they're afraid?
2: If you want to, yes, we can definitely.
3: You offer that.
2: Yeah, that's extra service.
4: What do the Band-Aids look like?
2: It says on them Kroger Cares. We do have Kroger brand Band-Aids.
3: Okay. See, this is what I'm talking. I was hoping to get a Bluey.
2: We can manage to get you some suckers.
3: Okay.
0: Yeah. Mario would be cool if they had Mario Band-Aids.
4: Oh. BYOB, if
3: anything
4: I know.
3: Anything with Yoshi on it. Absolutely.
0: So any Kroger pharmacy, they have the current updated flu shots, Ronnie, and you can stop in anytime and get those flu shots as well.
2: Yeah, definitely. Just come on in and we'll take care of all the vaccines that we have in the store, and we also can look up your state record and see if you need any other vaccines.
0: That's
4: oh,
0: great.
4: Oh, really? Okay.
0: Yeah. And I always go see Ronnie in White Lake. It's a beautiful store.
3: Yeah.
0: And Ronnie, you've been there for many years now, and if you need a great pharmacist,
2: thank you.
0: I will recommend my friend Ronnie.
2: Thank you.
3: Ronnie, we appreciate you, man. Thanks so much.
2: My pleasure. Thank you.

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2: Actress Selma Blair. She is from right here in Southfield, where we're broadcasting from as we speak. And she lives in LA. She has for years, but she was flying Sunday night from LA to New York. And she landed in Kennedy and was immediately arrested once she landed.
3: We'd like to have some medical personnel at the gate for a couple of the FAs involved in the passenger incident. They just need to get a couple of things looked at. Sounds like there were one flight attendant and one passenger that sustained some minor injuries, a bloody nose as well as some bite marks as well. So I don't think we need an ambulance or anything like that, but we just need to get some medical personnel at the gate to look at their injuries. And then one additional add-on, it sounds like the disruptive passenger also bashed her head on the bulkhead or something like that. So we'll obviously have to get her potentially checked out as well as involved with law enforcement.
4: That was the pilot talking to air traffic control.
2: So it happened on a Delta flight landing at Kennedy JFK Airport in New York. Now, she allegedly tried to open the door.
4: Well, she allegedly bit someone, too, which is wild.
2: Well,
4: and then
2: although they were trying to restrain her, yes, allegedly, after she allegedly tried to open the door on the plane mid-flight.
5: Is she on drugs or what?
2: Well, she was diagnosed several years ago with, I believe it's MS. So I'm sure she's on some sort of medication for treatment of MS. But this happened, I want to say less than 10 years ago. I believe she was flying to Mexico.
4: Yes.
2: There was a flight where there was an incident where she got in early.
5: Is this like part of the episode, like you have an episode or something like that?
2: I don't know.
4: But
2: I don't know if it's alcohol mixed with meds. Don't know.
4: Yeah. It has to be something like that. And this is why every time I get on a flight, I tell the flight attendants, listen, I'm a police officer. If there's ever a problem, please let me know.
5: Oh, you do that.
2: If you were on this flight, Granny, I think you might have had a few bite marks.
4: Well,
2: maybe a bloody nose.
4: You give me a couple $100,000 Delta miles, I'll take those bite marks.
2: But you know what it sounds like? Stop it. It sounds like the flight attendants were the ones having to deal with that, though, and you would have been better trained to have to deal with that situation.
5: Now, real quick, who is this actress? Because you just said her name, and I don't know who that is.
2: Selma Blair. She's probably in her early 50s now, but she was in several movies.
4: She's been in a bunch of movies, and you don't know this, but do you know they have flex cuffs, like plastic cuffs on airplanes for these types of situations? Which is crazy.
5: This is the girl from Cruel Intentions.
2: Cruel Intentions.
5: That's how I know her.
2: When she was younger, she was one of the girls in Legally Blonde, Hellboy. Yeah, a lot of movies.
5: Gotcha. 99.5 YCD.

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5: 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Give it a shot. Give it a test drive. Take some time to roll down the windows. Maybe take off one of the back windows and just let the hair flow in the wind. You know what I'm saying? Crank up some Ella Langley. Test out that radio a little bit. Tell him Josh from 99.5 YCD sent you.
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0: FYCD, Josh, Rachel, and Gromwald, that's going to do it for us. There is major planking going on in the studio right now.
1: Listen, here's the deal. We talked earlier about this lady setting the world record for a five-hour plank.
0: She was 61 and beat her own record, by the way.
1: Now, Rachel is on the floor in the studio with Ronnie from the Kroger Pharmacy, and they're both planking. And they've only been going a minute, so you got 4 minutes to go.
0: It's about 2 minutes now. How are you guys feeling over there?
2: Oh, good.
0: You're good?
3: This is nothing, you guys.
1: It's like an hour. Right. Well, yeah. We'll see if you can still plank until tomorrow morning.
0: We're going to leave.
1: Yeah, we're going to leave.
0: Grun and I are going to dip. You guys, good luck.
1: Yeah. Have a great day.
3: Bye.
0: She said bye. Do it again.
3: Bye.

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Detroit's Country, 99.5 YCD. Ella Langley had to cancel a show recently due to a security threat. Talking about this in just a few, including what Ella had to say about it.

0: Katie and Company.
1: You may have seen this online, but in case you missed it, Ella Langley had to cancel a show last weekend in Oklahoma.
2: She's from Texas, I can tell by the way he's two-stepping around the room.
1: So Ella had a show planned in Tulsa, Oklahoma that was canceled kind of last minute after there was an anonymous threat. Now, the Tulsa Police Department swept the arena that she was supposed to play in multiple times. They had bomb-sniffing dogs, and they found no credible threat, though the show was still canceled out of an abundance of caution. The following night, Ella addressed the incident on stage.
3: When it comes to keeping you safe and making sure that this show is a safe place for us to come and enjoy our music, it will happen, but the second it feels like it's not, I'm not doing it. I'm not doing it because a concert's not worth a human life. It's not. And so I would have made yesterday's decision 10 billion times over. I would have. And I'll do it tomorrow and I'll do it the next day.
1: Listen, I don't blame her. Like, I would be so freaked out. I would also want to cancel. I hate that she had to go through that. I hate that people had to, miss out and not get to go to the show. But I totally get it.

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And my producer, Danielle, made such a funny point. She goes, yeah, I'm eating all the produce I'm buying right now. It's like, amen to that.

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Again, a little creepy for me, and I honestly hated the ending. 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I did hear the book was great though.

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1: Riley Green has a new song out with Peyton Manning? Question mark. Not something I thought I would be saying this week, but here we are talking about this more in just a few.

0: Katie and Company.
1: This was kind of a fun surprise. Riley Green released a song yesterday with his longtime friend Peyton Manning called Alabama vs. Tennessee, and the song pokes fun at the longtime rivalry between the two SEC schools.

0: Tennessee.
1: The song was released on Monday ahead of the Alabama-Tennessee game that is happening this Saturday. Peyton Manning, notoriously friends with tons of country artists like Riley. I know he's also friends with Jordan Davis, Kenny Chesney. He even co-hosted the CMA Awards several times with Luke Bryan. So I'm kind of surprised this is the first time we're seeing him on a country song. I also don't think it will be the last.

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Come say hi to me. Come say hi to Gus. That's at Katie and Company on Instagram.

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1: 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Got a girl from

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0: 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Miranda Lambert's husband wrote 5 songs on her new album. Talking about this in just a few, including what Miranda told me about her husband's songwriting skills.
1: Blame it all on my roots. I showed up in boots and ruined your blind tie affair.

0: Katie and Company.
1: Miranda Lambert recently released a new album called Crisco, which is a nod to country and disco. There are 13 songs on this album, five of which Miranda Lambert's husband co-wrote. Now, remember, Miranda did not marry a songwriter. Her husband, Brendan McLaughlin, is a former NYPD police officer, and I think he still runs like all of her security, but they wrote a song together a few years ago, and I got to talk to her a little bit about it then.
2: Brendan is actually a really good writer. We started writing in 2020 just out of boredom, like everyone did weird stuff, you know? And he was pretty good, and John Randall and I are longtime collaborators and co-writers, and we are co-producers on this record as well, and so we were doing pre-production, which means drinking tequila, talking about songs, and he picked up a guitar, and that always leads to a song, and Brendan was sitting in there watching a game, and kind of kept popping in, and I was like, if we're gonna do this, are we gonna like do a three-way co-write right now? You're gonna have to turn the game off. And he had some of the best lines in the song, and he had been kind of living out the story of this song with me, so who better to have insight than the person you live with and f*** you every day.
1: Pretty cool that they got to sit down and write even more songs for this new album.

Today in the studio, I was joking with my producers. 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And my producer, Danielle, goes, yeah, I'm eating all the produce I buy right now. It's like, amen to that.

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1: I went to a concert the other night that did not allow phones. Like, they took your phone from you, and it was a crazy experience. I'm talking more about this in just a few.

0: and Company.
1: I went to a concert the other night where you could not have a phone, and it was such a wild and just wonderful experience. It was a Phoebe Bridgers concert, which if you aren't familiar, she's like an indie rock pop artist, but on her whole tour, you can't bring a phone to the show. Like when you get to the venue, they put it inside of a locked pouch until you leave. And I've been to like small comedy shows where they did this, but this was like in an arena and it was just so cool. It's a little clunky and it takes some logistical planning because you can't like coordinate to meet up with friends once you get in, and if you lose your group, Godspeed on finding them again. But it was so much fun. Everyone was just so present and talking to each other. And then the thing that like blew my mind is people got lighters out during the slow songs. Like, when was the last time you saw an arena full of lighters? I don't know. I just thought it was such a cool social experiment. And it is becoming more and more of a thing now. Like, even restaurants are like, you know, offering no phone sections. I was just talking about that last week. And listen, I'm all for it. I wish someone would pry this thing out of my hands more often. Like, I'm begging you.

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I bought a robo vacuum for Prime Day just to help with all of the Gus pet hair. And I don't know what I was expecting, but I did not realize that it would like come with an app and I could track the vacuum moving around the house. Like, I was just, you know what? This is adulthood and it's thrilling. Wheels roll.

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1: 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But first, before we play it, will you tell the story behind writing this song?
2: Okay, so I had only known this dude for like a month. Mistake number one, never write a nice song about a man that you've only known for a month, because by month three, they will ruin your life.
3: But this is what we do. We're hopeful as
2: women. But yes, we're hopeful that we haven't met yet another bad one. So yeah, I was like a month in, and I was like, wait, I'm actually like really happy, and this is crazy. Like, what's wrong with me? I'm usually so sad. Like, put me in rice, something's wrong with me. And so that was the sentiment that I went in with. I wrote it with Jesse Joe Dillon and Luke Laird, but at the same time, that was January of 2024 that I wrote it. Actually, it might have been like a couple months before that, but I knew I was going on tour with Kenny, so I wanted it to feel like a stadium song. So when I was having Luke, like, you know, come up with the chords and stuff, I was like, this needs to feel really big, because I want to be able to get people up. Even though I play pretty early, I want people like up out of their seats,
3: jump in, dance,
2: and just like another good song for my set list that feels like a party. And we would end the set every night with that one, and mission accomplished, I guess. But yeah, when we wrote it, it was kind of just half of authentic feelings of being like, wait, I'm actually happy, am I okay? And then paired with the like need for a big stadium song, and that's how we got it.
1: I love getting to know the story and then getting to listen to it. We're going to talk to Megan Maroney more about what's in her tour survival kit coming up on the Superstar Power Hour, but here it is. This is Am I Okay?

what is in Megan Maroney's tour survival kit? Like, what does she have to have with her every weekend when she's on the road? We're going to talk about that coming up in just a few on the Superstar Power Hour. No.

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1: Megan Maroney is here this week hanging out with us, and so much of this year has been about the Cloud Nine tour for you, and I want to know, like, what is in the Megan Maroney tour survival kit?
2: Okay. Like, essentials. I will say a lot of matching sets. I love a matching set. My bus is just stocked full.
1: I always say, I'm like, whoever was in the marketing meeting that was like, let's make everything a matching set, yes, we'll all be billionaires. Yes. Because, like, I don't want to get dressed without a
2: right
1: matching set.
2: And
1: like,
2: it just, you feel so easier put together. Yes. So, yeah, matching set, some cool shoes. I have a humidifier in my room. I have my vocal mist that I do. I'm like very routine oriented on this tour.
1: Okay.
2: Like I eat down to like every 15 minutes I have something to do. Mm-hmm. Like my day is planned out that way.
1: Yes, you are like very heavily leaning into routine. Megan Maroney is here hanging out, and on the way we are going to talk about the title track of her latest album, Cloud Nine, and we'll play that for you. So don't go anywhere. On a train.

You know Megan Maroney's song Cloud Nine, but have you ever heard her tell the story behind that? Megan's going to share that with us coming up in just a few on the Superstar Power Hour, so stick around.

0: The stories behind the hits on the Superstar Power Hour.
1: Megan Maroney is here this week hanging out with us. And in just a minute, I want to play your song Cloud Nine, which is what your album you released this year is named for. But first, will you tell us the story behind that song?
2: I had the title for a while and I got to a place like the first quarter of last year where I was just like really happy. I was happy with how my career was going. I just felt lighter. And so I had met up with Ernest and I was like, I have this title,

0: Cloud9, and he always has like the really cool chords, and he starts playing something, and the whole concept of the song is that you're above Cloud9. Oh. I think like it's a true love song. I feel like it's probably my first, because my other songs, like Am I Okay, it's like crying and dying.
1: Yeah.
0: And then like Third Time's a Charm, I consider a love song, but it talks about dying alone. But Cloud9 is straight up like, we are, it's a long way down to Cloud9, so we are Cloud 10, 11, 12.
1: I love that. I didn't realize you wrote it with Ernest. I'm even more excited to hear
0: him
1: it
0: and
1: now.
0: I like started the chorus, and then I finished it with Jesse Joe and Luke Laird, because Ernest and I's like touring schedule, it was like we have 10 minutes to hang out today and then see you next year.
1: Yeah.
0: So
1: when did you decide you were like, I want this to be the album title? Like, was there anything else
0: honestly,
1: that you thought about
0: after we wrote it? I was born on the 9th too, October 9th.
1: I didn't even think about that.
0: I'm just, you know, like Am I Okay was really about that royal blue, and of course Cloud9 is pink, but I'm also fixated on nines.
1: I love it. Also, happy belated birthday. Megan Maroney is here hanging out with us on the Superstar Power Hour. Here she is now with the title track of her latest album. This is Cloud9.

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1: How about a Costco door at your house? You got one of these?
2: I do not. Do you have a Costco door?
1: I do not.
2: Does everybody know what a Costco door is?
1: Do you want one? Do you need one? Do you need to know what it is?
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1: Also be listening, more keywords coming up for you to win some tickets to go see Kenny Chesney, Eric Church, Sheryl Crow, and Graylin James at Ford Field. And we'll have other keywords for Cameron Marlowe, too.

0: Dancing in the Country. It's Tyler Hubbard on YCD. And are you getting ready for October 27th, 28th, and 29th, right? 3 days of the sleepover for hunger at Kroger?
1: Yeah, that is when Grunwald moves into the Southgate Kroger. He stays the night there. And by the way, I'm going to visit him on Wednesday, October 28th, because we're doing a bunch of stuff for the kids. Trick-or-treating. We've got lots of Halloween activities. Oh, we're also, parents, we are giving you a chance to win Hoedown tickets. So all the info you need. 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

0: Hey, if you're ready for a concert slash Halloween party, we're putting one on this Friday at the Orchid Theater in Ferndale. It's the Haunted Honky Tonk.
1: Ooh, and you guys are going to be in costume while you play, aren't you?
0: Yeah, we are. I ordered the whole band costumes, so you'll have to come to the show to see what we end up doing.
1: I love that you're giggling about it, because that means it's something funny. It's something good.
0: It's going to be a lot of fun. So yeah, me and my band are playing. We got the Louis Lee Show in the house as well. He's been putting this thing on and hosting it the last couple of years. And also Laura and Zach are going to be performing. DJ BJ. Of course, there's a costume contest. So we'll see you there. Ferndale Orchid Theater this Friday night.
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9: YCD traffic.
10: Wreckers are pulling up to the scene of the accident along westbound I-96 Express just near Schaefer Highway. That left lane and left shoulder are blocking a bigger problem along 29 Mile Road between Van Dyke and Jewel Road in Washington Township. It is now closed. The accident brought down some power lines in the area. I'm Val Berry with traffic.
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0: right, coming up in three songs from now, we are going to give you a keyword to win your tickets to go see Cameron Marlowe.
1: He's coming to town, Royal Oak Music Theater on Saturday, March 6th. So we're going to hook you up in just a few.
0: All right, song one of three, Tim McGraw. Yes. I Like It, I Love It on YCD.

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0: 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When you hear the doorbell, text the keyword for your chance to win.

0: Just the Way. That was Parmalee with Blanco Brown on YCD. You had Lainey Wilson and Tim McGraw before that. So that was three songs. So it's time for a keyword.
1: Okay, you ready for the keyword? It's very easy. Four letters. That's all you're going to need for your shot to win. And the word is take. T-A-K-E, take. Text in the word to 20357 for your shot to win.
0: All right, T-A-K-E, take to 20357, and you're taking home Cameron Marlowe tickets. Well, I did.

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0: Hey, it's Jen Hatmaker. Here's what I've learned in midlife. 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
6: Looking at the accident along eastbound I-94 at Padgett. You do have a left shoulder, left lane block. I got folk out on the roadway. Guys, in the event of an accident, we do not get outside of our vehicles. It is just too dangerous. The crash along westbound I-96 Express near Schaefer has a left lane and left shoulder block. I'm Val Beery with traffic.
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0: So I have this weird reoccurring dream all the time that I'm back in high school playing football, but I'm my age now. They're like, hey, we need you to come back and we need you to play football.
1: I don't think you'd make it.
0: Well, that's not very nice.
1: These kids these days, they're hardcore. They're not messing around on that football field.
0: Well, it wasn't a dream for a group of dads in mid-Michigan. They got to play against the kids, and we're going to find out more on that coming up.

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6: Don't have to leave this town to see the world, 'cause it's something that I gotta do. I don't wanna look back in 30 years and wonder who you're married to. Wanna

0: Well, is it just my weird reoccurring dream to go back and play high school football, or is all the dads want to do this against their kids?
1: Well, apparently some dads, they felt like they didn't have a choice. Do you see what happened at Shepherd High School, which is in Michigan? It's like in the middle.
0: Yeah, mid-Michigan, Shepherd High School. Apparently there wasn't enough kids to play for the team to play their homecoming game. So they're like, someone had a crazy idea.
1: Let's get the dads together.
0: The dads will play the kids. 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
2: Yep, it was kids versus their dads for the homecoming title. 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
3: I'm thinking they're pretty old. They're not the most athletic, slow, old. We're taking care of it tonight.
0: Oh, come on.
1: They're pretty old.
0: Tell me that the dads won, please.
1: No, the dads did not win. The kids won, so congratulations to them. Listen, the dads probably let them win, you know?
0: Yeah, you're right.
1: The right thing to do.
0: That's what we would do.

0: Fix a Drink. It's Chris Jansen on YCD with the Rob and Holly Show. And we still have more keywords coming your way to pick up some tickets to go see Kenny Chesney.
1: This is the biggest show of the summer that's coming up. And you're going to have tickets before for free, by the way. And before the year is even over. Ford Field, it's happening August 14th. So when you hear a doorbell, you're going to need a keyword to enter to win. And we're going to give it to you coming up.

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11: Still a big delay along 29 Mile Road between Van Dyke and Jewell in Washington Township. This entire area closed off because this accident actually brought down power lines across the area. Your alternate 28 Mile Road will take you around all of this. I'm Val Beery with traffic.
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0: On the way in just a few minutes, we are going to hear a message from Dolly Parton. I know she had so much stuff recorded ahead of time, not just music, but like video messages to fans for events and things that are happening. And I don't know. It's just it seems kind of weird when you watch it, because then it's like, oh, she's here, but she's not here.
1: I feel like it's really sweet. And we'll tell you the latest from Dolly Parton on the way. Hello.

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1: Now that is filthy.
2: No, it's the opposite. We got a message from Dolly Parton. You know, her and her team worked so hard while she was with us here, and they recorded so many things well in advance. So you keep getting these messages, even
3: from
2: video,
3: her.
2: Even video messages from Holly. It seemed, or from Dolly, but it seems kind of, I don't know. It's just kind of weird to me knowing that she's not here, but we're still watching these videos of her like she's here.
3: I just feel like it's really, really sweet, actually. It just shows like how thoughtful her and her team were. But listen to this. This is Dolly Parton honoring music teachers.
4: Well, hey there. It's Dolly. And I am so happy to welcome you to Nashville as the

0: CMA Foundation celebrates 10 years of music teachers of excellence. Now, I'm excited that y'all are staying at my new Songteller Hotel, and I'm thrilled that you're getting to see my Life of Many Colors Museum. You know, I've always believed that music brings people together, but none of that happens without dedicated teachers who encourage, inspire, and believe in the next generation. And that's why we're celebrating tonight. And to every music teacher of excellence, I want to thank you for your passion, patience, and care that you give your students each day. Congratulations on this incredible milestone, and keep making beautiful music together.
1: That is sweet.
2: That
1: yeah.
2: is sweet.
1: And when's the Don't song? Think- she also has a song that's not going to come out for how many years?
2: I was like, I'll be almost dead by the time this song comes out. I think it's like 2046.
1: We gotta wait 20 more years?
2: Yes.
1: No way.
2: Or maybe it was even longer. I can't remember. When I figured out, I was like, will I even be alive then? Like, I got, well, hey, listen, we all got something to look forward to.
1: Hey, well, and you never know. We never know when you're gonna go either, so. Just when.

0: Russell Dickerson and Mini Horse did a little dance together.
1: We did. You know what? We had a good time.
0: That was a good time.
1: You scared me a little bit, though, because...
0: Why?
1: Oh, my God. Because I brought Q-Tip, which is my little white mini horse, and Q-Tip is wild. Like, he will drag a human, and you're just running around with him like it's safe, and I'm like, don't get him riled up. Don't give him any ideas, Rob.
0: Oh, come on.
1: I finally took him from you. I was like, I feel like this is going to go very poorly.
0: Trying to have a little fun with that
1: and
0: horse.
1: And then you told me you could run as fast as him.
0: I think his legs are pretty short. I mean, if you put me in a race against the mini horse, I think I could win.
1: No, they're very fast.
0: Let's do it. Go see the video, by the way, at Rob and Holly Show, and me racing a mini horse coming soon, hopefully.

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13: YCD traffic.
14: Expect a big slowdown along northbound 75 at Clark. Left shoulder, left lane. Now left center lanes are all blocked. You've got police on scene here. Traffic is backed up to Livernois Road. You'll find a big delay there. I'm Val Beery with traffic.
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0: How insane is the lineup for Kenny Chesney next summer? Because Eric Church is on the bill. And I was like, how could these guys both be on the same? Like, they're both humongous headliners.
1: I feel like if you don't have tickets for the show, you're definitely going to be experiencing FOMO when it happens. But we're going to hook you up with tickets.
0: All right.
1: That's what we do.
0: Yes. Yeah. We got another keyword on the way for you. Be listening for it. We're about four songs away, including this one from Morgan Wallen. It's Been By Now. No.

0: You know how just a little bit ago we were talking about how you think you can outrun a mini horse?
1: Yeah, yeah.
0: And granted, you can run faster than me, for sure. But this morning, because it's 80 degrees outside, I was running around trying to catch my mini horse so I could give him a bath, of which he did not want. By the way, if you want to see what I'm talking about, I videoed it. Follow me on socials at Giddy Up Holly. He's very fast. You can't catch him, Rob.
1: I'm
0: and
1: willing.
0: He slows down just enough. He stops and he's like, "Oh yeah, you could catch me." And then he's like, "Ah, no, you can't."
1: Can you get him to run in a straight line like it's the Kentucky Derby for a minute?
0: No, he's like an alligator. He does zigzags or something or whatever that is.

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0: Say So. It's Dan and Shay on YCD. Did you tell those guys that
1: I did?
0: I wasn't able to do I forget what Dan said that we were going to do, like sprints up and down the hill at Pine Knob.
1: Oh, you guys were
0: going
1: to work out at the show at Pine Knob?
0: Yeah, but I wasn't able to go to the show, so I missed the workout.
1: Right, you work out, schmirk out. You know what you miss? The greatest show. They put on such a good live show. So if you were at Dan and Shay, you know what I'm talking about. Next time they come around, make sure to get tickets and go see them. Buy their album. I am such a fan. Such excellent people as well. I love them. It was the

0: weren't working right now, Rob, I feel like we could be getting tan lines.
1: Yeah, and how often do you get
0: 80 degrees? Why did I close the pool? What are we doing?
1: Well, this is
0: Oh, my God.
1: It's definitely a fluke, but I will take it.

0: Chicken Fried is Zach Brown Band on YCD, and there's going to be plenty of chicken that you could get at the Kroger in Southgate while Grunwald is there. While you are there, right, Holly?
1: Right. When you're like, hey, I could use a roasted chicken. And then you could also bring some non-perishable food donations for our food drive. Grunwald's sleeping over. He's staying inside the Kroger, which, by the way, props to Grunwald for doing it, because he puts up a little bed. I think they stack like pop cases or whatever, like cases of pop. He should stack cases of beer. That'd be more fun.
0: Yeah, then you could sleep in the beer cave.
1: He could sleep in the beer cave. I don't know why they're using like Coca-Colas for that or Faygo or whatever. They should be using like some Bud Lights. We have your chance to win Hoedown tickets there. So it's next week. Is that next week already? Yeah, next week. He'll be there starting Tuesday, October 27th.
0: Week after next week.
1: It's going to sneak up on you. Get all the details at WYCD.com.

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0: 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And if you're looking for a podcast, you know, we got one. We've been interviewing some really, really great country artists. Lee Bryce was just on with us. Kenny Chesney.
1: And we have really interesting conversations with them. I do say so myself. You be the judge, though. 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
0: 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And here he is with the bar song Tipsy on YCD.

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5: You must remember this presents The Bisexuals. 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Also featuring Elizabeth Taylor, Josephine Baker, drugs, orgies, and a

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6: Good, pretty good news. That wicked serious accident along northbound 75 at Clark cleared. Now, it's going to take a little time to come back to 100, but at least a wreckage has been dealt with. New problem along westbound Maple Road. Before Inkster and Bloomfield Hills, get on over to the left side. Two right lanes are blocked by police and fire crews. I'm Val Berry with Jeff.
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0: What if? It is Just the Tip Tuesday, and you said you brought us a coffee hack for Starbucks. What is this? Four drinks?
1: For the price of one, and this is going to be in your Starbucks rewards. Typically, it like takes 200 stars to get like one drink, but this is the way to do it just for 50.
2: Okay, so when you order your mobile order, you're going to want to go under hot coffee and go to Cafe Misto. Apparently, that's just like half coffee, half milk, which is a latte. You can then go in and add as much different syrups, toppings, whatever you want to make it, whatever kind of latte you love. So in this case, I just recreated the sugar-free almond latte because that's what I love. When you then go to check out, you're going to be able to apply 50 points and it will cost you $0. So literally, you do not need to spend 200 points anymore to get a free drink.
0: So you're just, it's one of these ordering hacks. I've seen people try to do this at Chipotle. Apparently, like if you, or Qdoba, if you order everything separate, it's somehow cheaper as well. But it's a whole lot more work.
1: I don't, it's just a slightly more work. It's a couple more click, click, and then that's it. I'm telling you, it's the best hack ever.
0: Well, I don't drink coffee, so you got to,
1: the tip wasn't for you.
0: I know, okay? It wasn't for me. It's for all the Starbucks people out there.

0: I have been seeing this on Instagram for a while. When people are building houses, they're putting a new feature in where basically your kitchen is, or your pantry is right next to your garage, and then they put this little door in to where you can pull in your garage, and then you open that little door, you just throw the groceries in there, and like all the groceries and stuff are already in your pantry. They call it a Costco door.
1: Can I just tell you that back when I was growing up, there was a way to tell if somebody was rich, and it was like if they had a garage refrigerator for like just drinks.
0: That's just an old fridge, Holly.
1: No, that's super what rich old people fridge. Had. Rich people have two refrigerators, okay? Just know that. One, unless you're poor, then you have a refrigerator on your front porch, okay? That's not good. But if you have one in your garage, then that is good. This is the new way to tell someone's rich, is if they have a Costco door, a door that goes directly into their pantry from their garage. What?
0: Or,
1: are you kidding me?
0: Or it tells you that you're lazy. And you can't walk 10 more steps to your kitchen to drop off your groceries.
1: I think rich people are sometimes lazy, you know? They're not lazy in business. They're just lazy in house things.

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0: don't know where this haunted, evil laugh competition is happening, but we may need to do one of our own.
1: What do you mean?
0: Well, I saw something where there was a haunted evil laugh competition where people just go up and, you know, they do their best evil laugh.
1: Oh.
0: You can win a contest.
1: I think I have a good evil laugh.
0: You think so?
1: I bet you, yes. Okay, I do want to have a competition.
0: All right, how about this? So, how about me, you, yes, and our producer, Mark? We have a evil laugh competition coming up.

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0: Westbound Maple just before Inkster in Bloomfield Hills. Get on over to your left. The right lane is blocked by an accident that has police and fire crews on scene. Northbound M24 Lapeer at Dutton in Auburn Hills. All lanes are blocked by the accident there. I'm Val Beery with traffic.
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1: Oh my God, that is, you're a little scary right now.
0: I'm supposed to be scary.
1: First off, I would just like to say, if I don't win this competition, it's because I'm clearly up against professionals. Number one, listen to your voice right now. Number two, our producer Mark that's here literally is like the star of a haunted house. Okay,
0: yeah, I want...
1: I feel like this is not even a fair competition, but I'm going to try to win it anyway because I'm super competitive.
0: All right, you go first, I'll go second, Mark goes third.
1: All right, are you ready?
0: I'm ready.
1: This is like my real voice. This is not AI. This is not any effects on it. This is the real me.
0: Okay? Well, I think she died at the end there.
1: I died at the end. Did you love it?
0: Well, you're not supposed to.
1: It was pretty good.
0: You're not supposed to die. Okay. All right, my turn. Let me. Here we go.
1: I love it.
0: I think I died at the end too a little bit there. Okay.
1: Doesn't it feel good to do an evil laugh?
0: It is pretty good.
1: If you're in your car right now, by the way, evil laugh for yourself while we get our producer Mark, who's shaking his head right now that he doesn't want to do it.
0: Come on, Mark, you can do it.
1: On,
0: all right.
1: Mark, give us
0: your best evil laugh.
2: All right. Let me just try to get into character here.
1: Oh my God.
0: All right,
1: come
0: we
1: on.
0: Lose. We lost.
1: We're losers.
0: Mark's the winner.
1: The best. Congratulations, Mark.

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1: Our next featured stand-up comedian, I think it's the first time on the show.
2: 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Put your hands together for Colin Chamberlain.
3: The other day, I microwaved pizza. First two bites, 1,000 degrees, just burnt my face off. The rest of it was a popsicle, and I ate it like that. Like a normal person. What am I going to get out? 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I'm not a chemist. I don't know how to work this out, you know? Stand up, stand down, add a minute, take a minute off. Leave me alone. I'm just going to have dinner and dessert. It's a pizza and a popsicle. That's what I'm going to have.

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Hey, it's Jen Hatmaker. Here's what I've learned in midlife. Joy isn't the reward you earn after all the work is done. Joy is the work. That's what this new series on For the Love is all about. The sacred, yes. It's choosing delight, rest, and pleasure on purpose. Because saying yes to yourself, that's the thing that finally lets you fill your table with everybody else. Come find your sacred yes with me. 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
11: YCD traffic.
12: Big delays behind construction along southbound Telegraph from Dixie Highway to County Center Drive. Left lane is completely closed off. Remember, it's going to take us through Thursday. Westbound I-696 from DeQuinder to M-10. The Lodge left lane is closed off through December. I'm Val Beery with Jeff.
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18: 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We're counting down the seven biggest songs of the night. 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Carter, Faith, and Wyatt Flores. Nothing better.

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What's going on? 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We've landed at your number three song on the top seven. Lainey Wilson with Phone Keys Walk. We'll find out what number one is in minutes.

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0: Hey, it's Jen Hatmaker. 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